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1: Hey, what's going on? It's Battle Now. 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

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It's Battle. So every Monday, we put out a podcast that I do about professional wrestling. 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Yesterday was Monday. We put out a new episode, AEW Superstar Swerve Strickland. 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

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It's Battle and Wham! You have to say it like that when you introduce the band. I don't know if you really have to say that, but it just sounded cool.

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First pitch is at 6:10. It's 95.7 Big FM. It's Battle. Then they'll get a couple days off before they return home, take on the Cubbies on Friday.

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1: Hey, it's battle, and AI is everywhere now, but apparently most of us still don't fully trust it. That includes my uncle. New survey says 86% of Americans don't completely trust AI results, especially when it doesn't show where the answers came from, which I get. If a person gives you an answer with no source, that's called my uncle on Facebook. People also say the internet feels less human than it did 10 years ago. And honestly, yeah, half the time online now, I don't know if I'm arguing with a person, a bot, or a toaster with Wi-Fi.

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1: Hey, what's going on? It's Battleson, New York. Just got more fuel for its pizza ego. There's a new ranking says that the best pizzeria in America is Una Pizza Napolitana. I probably said that wrong, and please forgive me. It's in New York City, and it's been number one 5 years in a row. California had a strong showing, too, with spots in L.A. and San Francisco near the top. But you know, New Yorkers are already walking around like, see, we told you, as if they really needed another reason to explain pizza to the rest of us like we've never seen cheese.

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1: Hey, what's going on? It's Battle Now. If you're traveling for the 4th of July, just know, so is basically the rest of America. Yeah, AAA says more than 72 million people are expected to travel at least 50 miles for the holiday week, and most of them are all going to be driving. So if you're thinking, hey, we'll leave Thursday afternoon, congratulations. So did everyone else with kids, snacks, and zero patience. They say that the worst time to be on the road could actually be Thursday, July 2nd from 2 to 6 p.m., which sounds less like a road trip and more like a nationwide party.

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What's going on? It's Battle. Thanks for hanging out Tuesday night. If you want to hear something, let me know. Just go over there to the iHeartRadio app, pull up 95.7 Big FM, and hit

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It's Battle with a very underrated band, Eagle Eye Cherry. It's Battle hanging out here with you tonight. Appreciate you being here.

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For Brandon, hanging out in Waukesha, one of Spin Doctors.

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It's Battle hanging out here with you. Music on the way. Got some Bon Jovi. Also going to throw in some Genesis and Heart after Sir Elton John.

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You've heard of the freshman 15, right? Maybe you experienced it like I did when I was a freshman at UW-Whitewater 10,000 years ago. You put on a couple of extra pounds thanks to all those beer calories. The freshman 15. Well, now there's the FIFA 15. 95.7 Big FM, Milwaukee's best variety of the 80s and 90s. I'm Dave Michaels. The FIFA 15. We'll talk about it in just two songs. One, two.

colleges are going to be phased in to high school sports here in Wisconsin. 95.7 Big FM, Milwaukee's best variety of the 80s and 90s. I'm Dave Michaels. Yes, phased in. Everything's not going to start this high school sports season. Just some of it. And then there'll be more implemented in the 2027-2028 high school sports season in Wisconsin. I'll let you know which sport, what's going to be changing. Coming up in just two songs.

There's going to be a shot clock for some high school basketball varsity games this year. 95.7 Big FM, Milwaukee's best variety of the 80s and 90s. I'm Dave Michaels. The WIAA approved a 35-second shot clock for non-conference games for this upcoming basketball season and next season. It looks like a 35-second shot clock will be a part of all high school basketball games starting with the 2028-2029 season.

It's been kind of nice the past few days not having the AC on. We energies might disagree, but I'm not complaining. 95.7 Big FM, Milwaukee's best variety of the 80s and 90s. I'm Dave Michaels. It's going to change, though. First today, some on and off rain this morning and afternoon. Maybe a thunderstorm later tonight. Highs today expected to be in the mid to upper 70s, but the heat and humidity looks like that's back in the forecast just in time for this weekend.

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Big FM, Milwaukee's best variety of the 80s and 90s. I'm Dave Michaels, and two songs. I'm going to say something that I know 98% of you will disagree with. But that doesn't mean you're right and I'm wrong. Because I know I'm right, even though it's pretty obvious I'm going to be in the minority on what I have to say. Again, just two songs from now.

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1: Yeah!

there's gelato. 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My name is Dave Michaels. If you want to go to Festa, a family four-pack of tickets, your chance to win coming up two songs from now.

Seems like the last couple of years, Festa Italiana has kind of gotten lost in the shuffle. I think it's been competing against the big Harley homecoming event. Plus, it's always been the weekend after Summerfest. And for the past few years, it's been at the Italian Community Center, just a little bit west of the Summerfest grounds. Not this year. There's no Harley homecoming. And Festa is back on the Summerfest grounds July 10th through the 12th. Right now, caller 10 wins a family four-pack of tickets, 877-244-1957. 877-244-1957. 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

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I'm Dave Michaels. Couple of rounds of rain moving through our area this morning. Even over lunch, there's a chance for a thunderstorm or two later this afternoon. I'm Dave Michaels, hoping it's dry when the Goo Goo Dolls play the BMO Harris Pavilion August 6th. If you want tickets, caller 10 wins, 877-244-1957. 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

0: Caller 10 wins Goo Goo Dolls tickets for their show at the BMO Harris Pavilion on August 6th from 95.7 Big FM, Milwaukee's best variety of the 80s and 90s. I'm Dave Michaels. Kayla, how many times do you think the Goo Goo Dolls have done a show here in Milwaukee over their, geez, 3 decades plus career? At least 25, right?
1: I would say like 25 or more.
0: I agree with you. And by the way, do you count if they opened for someone? As an example, the Goo Goo Dolls opened for Bon Jovi at the Bradley Center in 2002? Maybe that timeline?
1: I think it all counts.
0: I agree with you.
1: I think it absolutely all counts because you got to start somewhere.
0: Kayla, you won a pair of tickets, by the way.
1: No way. I'm pumped up. That's awesome.
0: Goo Goo Dolls playing the BMO Harris Pavilion. Woo! On the Summerfest grounds, they're not the opening act. That's Neon Trees. They'll be there. Goo Goo Dolls will be there. Kayla, where are you from?
1: I am from, well, Kansasville, but now I live in Burlington, so I got to represent both.
0: Which means you'll swing by Fred's Burgers on your way home from the show that night to get a little something to eat, right? That's

If you've seen the Hohen Bridge in the last day or two, with the colors green, blue, and white, it doesn't signify anything more than Giannis Antetokounmpo. 95.7 Big FM, Milwaukee's best variety of the 80s and 90s. I'm Dave Michaels. As I'm sure you're well aware, Giannis and, sure, Bobby Portis both traded to the Miami Heat, so the Hohen Bridge, lit in green for the Bucks and blue and white, the nod to Antetokounmpo's Greek heritage.

I hate to be the bearer of bad news this morning, but since this is important, you need to know a lot of mailboxes in our area are being pried open. I don't mean your next door neighbors. No. At the actual post office, envelopes have been stolen, and police are putting the word out that you need to be checking your bank accounts and other important information if you live in these communities, because a lot of mail has been stolen recently. Say which communities these are, coming up in two songs on 95.

Colleges are going to be phased in to high school sports here in Wisconsin. 95.7 Big FM, Milwaukee's best variety of the 80s and 90s. I'm Dave Michaels. Yes, phased in. Everything's not going to start this high school sports season. Just some of it. And then there'll be more implemented in the 2027-2028 high school sports season in Wisconsin. I'll let you know which sport, what's going to be changing. Coming up in just two songs.

There's going to be a shot clock for some high school basketball varsity games this year. 95.7 Big FM, Milwaukee's best variety of the 80s and 90s. I'm Dave Michaels. The WIAA approved a 35-second shot clock for non-conference games for this upcoming basketball season and next season. It looks like a 35-second shot clock will be part of all high school basketball games starting with the 2028-2029 season.

It's been kind of nice the past few days not having the AC on. We energies might disagree, but I'm not complaining. 95.7 Big FM, Milwaukee's best variety of the 80s and 90s. I'm Dave Michaels. It's going to change, though. First today, some on and off rain this morning and afternoon. Maybe a thunderstorm later tonight. Highs today expected to be in the mid to upper 70s, but the heat and humidity looks like that's back in the forecast just in time for this weekend.

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I used to sing this song to my babies when they were little. It brings me to my knees. Here's Cyndi Lauper, Group Hug.

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Got totally awesome news. Shout, shout, let it all out. There was a time when Michael Jackson's totally awesome news might have been that, wow, Eddie Van Halen.

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Good morning, Martha Quinn with you. 1 minute, it's labubus that are the hot thing everyone needs to have. 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

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What category would unite a song by Starship and one by John Mellencamp? You will find out in today's Mixtape at Noon with me, Martha Quinn.

95.7 Big FM, your home for Kid O'Shea this afternoon starting at 3. Starship, the band that evolved from Jefferson Airplane to Jefferson Starship, then Starship, started today's mixtape, three songs united by something in common. Hint, it has to do with the artist. Thanks, Eric, for this mixtape. Here's John Mellencamp.

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Your to-do list this Wednesday is going to get rocked by Queen in just a few minutes. And right now with me, Martha Quinn, a song by Men at Work from the Business as Usual album that was number one for almost

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Martha Quinn right now bringing you the combo of Queen and David Bowie. Reminder right now, first responders are standing by to rescue us if we need it. That's totally awesome news. Tell me yours. What are you celebrating today? 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

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A keyword will be shouted out. 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

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Heading into the 2 o'clock hour together, it's me, Martha Quinn. Ranch dressing. 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

95.7 Big FM, your home for Kid O'Shea this afternoon starting at 3. It's almost 3 o'clock when I, Martha Quinn, have to move aside. Let someone else play some records, but stay here for more fun and awesome music. And in the 5 o'clock hour, you'll have a chance to win $2,500 to celebrate America.

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They played in Green Bay this week. Hope you're having a great Wednesday. Going to give you a chance to win tickets to Footloose when it comes to the Milwaukee Rep. Tell you how in just a few minutes here. 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

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It's Kid O'Shea. Not very summer-like weather right now, but by August 6th around here, it should feel like summer in southeastern Wisconsin. And the Goo Goo Dolls will be playing the BMO Pavilion. You could be at that show for free. Wake up with Dave Michaels tomorrow morning right around 8:30.

0: 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It's Kid O'Shea. 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

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With everything going on with the World Cup, Giannis being traded, I forgot to watch the Brewers game last night, okay? I also had an event last night for the Queen City Foundation, so that was the other reason. But Brewers back at it tonight, going for the sweep in Cincinnati. 95.7 Big FM.

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Good luck. She's a

All right, Summerfest back tomorrow for week two with Ed Sheeran at the American Family Insurance Amphitheater. Modern English played last week at Summerfest at the Generac stage. I walked by as they were singing I Melt With You. Here they are right now on Big FM.

we have seen the rain all day long today. In fact, it postponed the first Milwaukee night market of the season until October 7th. So that's been rescheduled. 95.7 Big FM, I'm Kid O'Shea. The good news is, by next week, we're in the 90s. 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

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It's Kid O'Shea. Journey up in Green Bay this week. If you're lucky enough to see them up there, hope you had a great time at the show. 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

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Here's Everything I Do, I Do It For You on 95.7 Big FM.

right, Brewers about to get underway in Cincinnati, going for the sweep tonight against the Reds. Then they have tomorrow off, then host the Cubs this weekend at American Family Field. And then the Reds come to Milwaukee for a series. So, Reds, Cubs, Reds. 95.7 Big FM, Milwaukee's best variety of the 80s and 90s.

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Have a great night. I'm Kid O'Shea out the door. I'll see you tomorrow morning on TMJ4 News Today, then back here tomorrow afternoon playing the 80s and 90s. 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